0: That was MacArthur from Hardy, Eric Church, Morgan Wallen, and Tim McGraw. They are at song number 6.
1: We're going to find out who is making it into that number 1 spot in just a few. First, though, it's song number 5, Sell a Lefty in Boston. On a

0: 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Mike's got this.
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0: Hey, I learned a very valuable lesson while opening for Justin Moore recently, Holly.
1: Okay, what was the lesson?
0: If they have a clock on you, like if they put a running clock in front of you, don't go over that time.
1: Why?
0: Because I had a minute and a half left before we played our last song.
1: Okay.
0: And I was like, all right, that's fine. We're just going to be like 2 minutes over. I was like, I need 3 minutes to play this last song, right?
1: Right.
0: So I started the song, but halfway through the song, when the clock hit zero, they started shutting us down. They started shutting like amps and stuff off on us. They pulled the plug on us. I was like, come on, I needed like just 2 more minutes.
1: That's like the equivalent of them bringing the hook out.
0: I know.
1: Like, you know, in the old timey days, they'd bring a hook and they're like, let's go, you're off. Oh, no.
0: I think it's just because, so what we found out was that
1: that's so funny.
0: Sometimes if you're playing a show and the guys that are doing sound work for the union, like they're in a union.
1: Yeah, dude, yeah.

0: they 100% play by the book. So in my head, I was like, hey, look, it's going to be 2 minutes past. You can make up that time during the changeover before Justin Moore comes on. No big deal, right? And they were like, no, when it's zero, you're shutting it down.
1: Wow.
0: Okay. Lesson learned.

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1: This one reads, cow plays video game during live stream event.
2: And how is this even possible? Well, there's they put a giant like walking pad on the ground, like giant floor buttons.
1: Yeah.
2: And then the cow, which they named, by the way, Capital Cow Pilot. And she just walked around on the yard and stepped on the sensors. And then it made like commands in the video game. And then people, apparently thousands of people watched this for 4 hours.
1: Good Lord. We got way too much time on our hands. We got, we're that bored that we watch a cow walk around. The cow has no idea what's going on, by the way.
2: Had I known about it, I probably would have watched it. I would have given it at least 15 minutes of my time.
1: This does remind me, though, of the thing where you can train your dog to hit the buttons to tell you what it wants.
2: Oh, yeah. So I think that actually does work, though.
1: Maybe there's something to it.
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0: On the way in just a few minutes, we're going to find out what happened to two pigs, maybe boyfriend and girlfriend pigs. I'm not sure.
1: Does this mean they're going to have pig babies?
0: Maybe brother and sister. I'm not also not sure. But what were they doing in a downtown area where they do not belong? We're going to find out. Come on.

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2: And what is Event Slot? 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

There are certain things in life that feels like they should be free. And if you're old enough, you might remember when a lot of them actually were, but they're not free anymore. Let's talk about that coming up on the Mo and Stick Man Show. I got

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1: 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Here's what I remember.
2: You're making me sad.
1: Here's what I remember. When I was a kid, we pulled up to a service station, not a gas station. It was a service station because Dad needed air in one of his tires. He hopped out. He grabbed the hose. He filled the tire, and we left. And I said, Daddy, I said, don't you have to pay for that? And he looked at me so serious. I was so young, and said in his daddy voice, do you have to pay for the air you breathe? Dad, I got some bad news now.
2: It's like $4 for that air.
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0: Pizza and ice cream are probably two of the easiest foods to sell to a kid. So there's an ice cream shop in Connecticut that said, why make them choose?
1: Oh.
0: We'll talk about it coming up on the Moe and Stickman Show.

0: To be honest, I don't know why that this story is focused around selling pizza to kids, because I am far from a child, but this sounds yummy. There is an ice cream shop in Connecticut called Kelly's Cone Connection has created pizza ice cream.
1: Ooh.
0: It's called a pizza. A-P-I-Z-Z-A, a pizza. Which is, according to this, the New Haven way of saying pizza. But it does not taste like pepperoni and cheese. The slice has a waffle cone crust, strawberry basil ice cream, strawberry sauce for the pizza sauce, grated white chocolate for the parmesan, and white chocolate basil leaves, and they even

0: even dust the crust with cocoa to make it look like it's charred from the oven. And apparently, this place loves making ice cream that looks like other foods, because they also have ice cream tacos, ice cream cheeseburgers, ice cream clam chowder, and ice cream lobster rolls.
1: I can support looking like a food. I'm just glad it doesn't taste
0: exactly
1: like, could you imagine clam chowder ice cream?
0: You know what I'm waiting for? I'm waiting for that ice cream meatloaf. Sign me up.
1: I think you'll be the only one.

0: Congratulations to Scotty Scheffler for winning the FedEx Cup Tour Championship. It was co-sponsored by Mercedes.
1: Oh, yeah?
0: You know the difference between a golf ball and a Mercedes?
1: What's that?
0: Tiger Woods can drive a golf ball 300 yards without hitting a tree.

0: crying, so my dad took me to Guitar Center. I remember it was like on sale. My dad goes to pay for it, and they're like, oh, this one's not on sale. And I remember looking at my dad, and I was like, I've had my heart broken once this week. I can handle it again if you don't want to get it for me. And that's how I ended up with my first Taylor.
1: George Strait will receive the Career Maker Award from the Nashville Songwriters Hall of Fame on October 26th. The King has helped more than 40 songwriters earn their way into the Hall of Fame through songs that he recorded. George is only the second artist ever to receive the honor, joining Reba McEntire, who received it in 2018. That's Country Spotlight with Mo and Stigman.

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3: Good morning.
1: Jenny.
3: Good morning.
1: Jagger.
4: Good morning.
1: Rise and shine.
4: Good morning.
3: Good morning, everybody.
1: Jenny and Jagger in the morning.
5: Now that I have my coffee,
6: let's get it.
5: Well, we are out and about early this morning. We're at Hy-Vee and Lee's Summit, Jenny Matthews.
3: Indeed, we are. It's our first live broadcast together.
5: Can you believe it?
3: I can't, because here's what's awesome. We're wearing these headsets, yes. And I feel like I'm about to give the sports report.
5: You feel like you're a sports broadcaster right
3: Don't
5: now.
3: Don't I look like ESPN you right
5: totally
3: now?
5: You totally do.
3: Like if ESPN was, you know, a picture, it looks this would be it.
5: It looks like
3: right
5: a lot of fun. Looks like a lot of fun, Jenny.
3: Jagger is totally ready. You have your Mahomes jersey on.
5: I do.
3: Let's
5: well,
3: go.
5: It's Red Thursday.
3: I know.
5: We're and celebrating
3: have,
5: today.
3: Have you noticed?
5: Oh, hey, you're good.
3: I did not wear any red, but here's what I did wear. A Jenny and Jagger in the Morning,
5: yes,
3: Wolfpack t-shirt.
5: And everybody's going to want one now because you have it on.
3: Guess what?
5: What?
3: We brought some to give away.
5: We do have some?
3: We have the Jenny and Jagger Wolfpack shirts, the mugs.
5: Ooh.
3: And right behind us is like the most amazing merch shop of Chiefs gear here at Hy-Vee. We should tell you where we are.
5: Oh, yes.
3: Hy-Vee.
5: Yes, we are. We are in Hy-Vee. Yes, of course, we're in Lee's Summit. We have the exact address here.
3: We do. It's 301 Northeast Rice Road. Apparently, there are two in Lee's Summit, and we're at this one, the Rice Road one.
5: Right.
3: And we're going to be here all morning long doing our show.
5: The whole show.
3: Come by, get your Chiefs flag, and the line has already formed, as we can see. So what you got to do is walk right into the Hy-Vee.
5: Yeah.
3: We're like to the left-hand side of the store. So when you're looking at Hy-Vee, to the left.
5: You first walk in, boom, left to the left. Like you said, we have the Wolf backdrop here.
3: You cannot miss us.
5: You can't miss us.
3: And when you're like, wait, who's that girl doing sports?
5: That's Jenny.
3: You'll be like, it's Jenny. Yeah. But the flags, as soon as you walk in, you'll see the flags.
5: Oh,
3: and,
5: yeah.
3: Man, they go quick. So get
5: Looks
3: out
5: like
3: here.
5: They are going quick already.
3: Yeah. $5.
5: Well, that's a good deal. And it goes to the Ronald McDonald House, correct?
3: It does.
5: That's a great charity.
3: So you really, it is. You just really can't, yeah, so it's just a win-win over here. But
5: it is.
3: Yeah, we're going to be here all morning, and I'm just so happy, so gosh darn happy to be with you this morning.
5: Happy to be with you, and thanks to Matt Gapsky back at the studio, making sure that we're good to go.
3: Hold down the floor.
7: There I'm
5: he
7: here
5: is.
7: With
5: Hi,
7: you.
5: Hey.
3: Holding it down like normal.
5: I love that. Matt, thanks for making that sound good. Let's get the show going. What do you guys say?
3: Let's go.
7: Let's go.
5: We've got a great song to start the show with this morning.
3: Here we go.
5: My pick for song of the summer.
3: It is the best song, and I do love it, and I support you on your journey with this song.
5: Well, I'm an Ellis fellas. Let's get some Ella Langley and Morgan Wallen on. It's I Can't Love You Anymore. It's 106.5 The Wolf. Good morning.

0: 6-5 The Wolf with Jenny and Jagger in the morning. Your weather for today and for the weekend. Well, here's what we're looking at. Today's showers are still likely this morning before 9 a.m. Then it'll be partly sunny. So we'll have a little bit of showers, a little bit of partly sunny in the forecast today. High of only 80. I like that a lot, Jenny. That's very good.
1: Sounds good to me.
0: Patchy fog tonight. Low overnight around 65 for Friday. We're looking at more patchy fog. Then that'll burn off. Sunshine. Beautiful Friday. How about a high of 83? And for the weekend, we're looking at temps in the high 80s on Saturday and Sunday. So it looks like it's going to be maybe a soggy weekend here and there, but cooler, and we'll take that.
1: We'll take soggy if it means cool.
0: It's going to cool off a lot.
1: Yeah.
0: So it's 73 right now here at the Wolf.
1: Here for that. Okay, we have baby news. I know Jagger gets very excited about it.
0: Oh, no. Somebody else having a baby? I love what you're laughing
1: at me. When we first started this show, Jagger's like, these country people really have a lot of babies.
0: They do have a lot of babies.
1: Yeah. They do.
0: Yeah.
1: And I'll give you the name and who had the baby and all that good stuff. It's coming up in your Nashville Nuggets, so don't miss that.
0: I can't wait to hear about it. We're live at Hy-Vee and Lee's Summit this morning. Come out and see us. It's Jenny and Jagger in the morning on 106.5 The Wolf.

Every concert has loud moments. Acoustic Christmas has quiet ones. The kind where the crowd doesn't make a sound, but everyone's hanging on every word. Those are the moments you'll remember. This year's Acoustic Christmas is December 8th at the Midland, starring Gavin

0: Hot and spicy, just like Hattie B's. It's Nashville Nuggets with Jenny and Jagger in the morning.
1: The King, George Strait, is set to be honored at this year's Nashville's Songwriters Hall of Fame ceremony.
2: That is so awesome.
1: Well, this is a really big deal because he'll be given the Career Maker Award, which means that George's work has helped songwriters earn their dreams of induction into the Hall of Fame. I mean, not everybody sings. A lot of them just write. But
2: right.
1: they write these songs, right?
2: I totally get that. That makes sense.
1: Yeah. So he helped them achieve their dreams.
2: Right.
1: And so there's only one other recipient of this award, and that is the great Reba McEntire.
2: No way.
1: Mm-hmm. So the ceremony's coming up in October in Nashville, and
2: that's pretty cool
1: for George.
2: Yes.
1: Okay. Congratulations to our friend, Mitchell Tenpenny.
2: Oh, I love that guy.
1: Well, we do. He was here. I tell you what, honestly, he is one of the nicest Nashville stars you'll ever meet.
2: He's super
1: good guy.
2: Super nice guy.
1: He's married to Megan Patrick. They were both at our acoustic Christmas.
2: That's right.
1: Last year. They just welcomed their new baby girl.
2: Oh.
1: Her name is Ember James Tenpenny.
2: Oh, congratulations to them. That's a cute name. Ember. I like that name.
1: Super sweet.
2: Yeah.
1: I like that too.
3: Nice.
1: And you'll remember, that he was at acoustic Christmas, which leads me to this year's acoustic Christmas show.
2: Oh, that's right. That's right.
1: It is coming up December 8th at the Midland. And of course, we know our amazing lineup.
2: Oh, you've got Gavin Adcock, you've got Stella Lefty, who's on fire with that song Boston right now, Zach John King, and Tyler Nance.
1: And it's all on sale right now. If you want to go to 1065thewolf.com, you can get your tickets, or if it's easier for you, and let me entice you to go to @WolfKansasCity on Instagram this morning, because I just put up a video of you and I, Jagger, and let's just say there are Chiefs overalls involved.
2: There are indeed.
1: We are your source for all things fashion, so make sure you check that out and get your tickets for Acoustic Christmas.
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1: 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Oh, my gosh. 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

0: It's the all-new 106.5 The Wolf with Jenny and Jagger in the morning. We are live today. It's Red Thursday at Hy-Vee. It's 301 Northeast Rice Road in Lee's Summit. Come on, see the show. We're out here live till 10 today.
1: Yes, and I'll tell you what, Lee's Summit is showing up and showing out. We've had so many people come by.
0: Yes.
1: I love meeting everyone.
0: It's great to be here.
1: It is so great to be here. Yeah, come get your $5 flags. Every penny of it goes to the Ronald McDonald House, so that's a wonderful thing.
0: Yes, yes.
1: Right now, though, we'd like to introduce a special guest to our live broadcast.
0: Yes.
1: It's the man behind the scenes who set this gorgeous setup up for us, Cam.
0: Hi,
1: from
0: Cam.
1: Promotions.
0: Hi,
1: hello, Cam.
0: Hi,
2: hello,
0: Cam.
2: Hello.
1: Welcome to the program.
0: Cam, you sound good on the air.
2: Nice to meet you guys.
0: Nice to meet you.
1: Cam is smart because he's got the wolf hat on but the chief shirt, so
0: yeah.
1: He did both.
0: He's good.
1: I forgot to wear anything red.
0: Guess what? There's a store right behind you that has a bunch of
1: chief stuff. But I have all the wolf stuff on. And you've got... Hi, guys. Good morning.
0: Good morning.
1: And Jagger has on his Mahomes jersey.
0: Yeah,
1: okay.
0: I do.
1: So anyway... Cam, you could find us completely cringe, and that's okay.
2: Okay.
1: Because we know who we are, and we're at that point in life. It's like, it is what it is. Uh-huh. But would you share with the group, you are a local, and you are young. Could you share your info, your stats?
2: My stats, yes.
0: Would you be Gen Z or millennial? What would you be?
2: I think I am millennial barely.
0: Okay,
2: barely
0: he's on the fringe right there.
1: Yeah. On the cusp.
2: I think my birth year is 97. I'm 29.
0: Okay.
2: So. I think I'm on the first half of that, but I think millennial.
0: Okay.
1: Jags, where were you in 97, pal?
0: Where was I in 97? I was still back home in Youngstown, still getting going in my career.
1: But on the radio.
0: Oh, yeah. Yeah, yes. I was on the radio then, yeah.
1: That's the year I started my radio career.
2: Wow, okay.
1: So we're old.
0: Oh, no.
1: But that's okay. We want to talk about phrases that we, you know, older people use that... Kids these days.
0: Oh my gosh, I can't believe you're saying that phrase.
1: I know. Find cringeworthy.
0: All right. Let's see how Cam feels about these phrases.
1: Do you want to do the first one since this pertains to your favorite movie in the world?
0: That's one of my favorite movies. Cam, it's been 84 years.
2: God, that doesn't ring a bell at all. I have no idea what you're talking about.
1: You don't even know the movie.
2: No.
0: It's been 84 years.
1: That hurts Jagger's soul. Like, you don't even know.
2: Is that Back to the Future?
1: Or? Oh, no.
0: Actually, Cam was born the year the movie came out. Maybe we got to give him a pass.
1: All right.
0: That's from Titanic. That's Old Rose.
2: Oh, okay.
0: She's talking about the heart of the ocean.
2: I'm
0: and
2: not
0: the
2: demographic for that movie.
0: That's
2: so
0: true.
2: That might be...
0: That's true.
1: But okay. Do we make you cringe when we say it?
2: What would be the context?
0: Well, sometimes people use it in memes. I've seen memes where people are saying, it's been a long time for something.
2: It's been a long time.
1: For instance, if I was waiting for Jagger to show up, and I would maybe send the little meme to him and it'd be like, it's been 84 years.
2: Yes. I could get down with that. I like that.
0: Okay.
1: Okay.
0: Okay, good.
1: Okay.
0: Well, all right.
1: Okay. Yep.

0: she doesn't even go here.
1: I like that one. That's a good one.
0: From the movie.
1: One? Is that, Mean Girls?
2: Yeah.
0: Yeah. Cam. Cam. Oh, nice.
1: That's a good one. I like Lindsay Lohan. I like Lindsay Lohan.
2: All right, okay. All right, Cam, do you know this one? How rude.
3: That's
1: kind of. I feel like I know that one.
2: You do know
3: that one.
2: Before
3: his time, too.
2: Nick at Night?
0: Do you know what Nick at Night is? Full House? Do you know Full House?
1: Yeah, a little bit. I mean,
0: how rude.
2: How rude.
1: Oh, yeah, yeah, okay.
2: Okay.
1: Okay.
0: Are we cringing you yet?
1: That one, it's getting close.
2: It's getting close.
0: Getting close. All okay, right. Jagger, you do this one.
2: You want me to do this one?
0: Yeah.
2: All right, Cam. Tina, eat. Eat the food. Tina.
0: Eat your ham.
1: Tina. I feel like I know that one, too.
2: I bet you do.
1: That's
0: Gosh, Cam.
2: Yeah, that's good.
1: That's
2: that was good.
1: Napoleon Dynamite?
2: Yes.
1: Yeah, yeah, yeah, yeah.
2: Yes.
1: I love Napoleon Dynamite.
2: That's so that's not cringe.
1: That one transcends generations.
0: It's honestly, do you know what's funny? I let my kids watch that movie because I'm like, they're going to love this.
1: Yeah.
0: They did not understand anything about that movie. I said, you got to watch it more than once.
1: Yeah, it's like you got to kind of take it in, and you know, it's a two-person thing with that movie. You got to, it's cult movie, you know. So. Yeah.
0: It is, but it's so good. I laugh.
1: Oh,
0: and
1: I love that movie.
0: I know, me too. Okay, all right. Classic. So we're like semi-cringe. The final one that we're gonna do here, and this is the test if we're gonna make you cringe or not.
2: Oh.
0: And us older people know this came from a commercial, I believe, for Bud Light.
2: I think it was, and it was also like a Super Bowl commercial, so it was big off the Super Bowl that year, and then. It became kind of a pop culture thing.
0: Do you want to do it together?
2: You want to do it? Ready?
0: Ready?
2: What's up?
1: Oh, yeah, yeah, yeah. Okay, yeah. No, that's a forever one, I feel like. That one's forever.
2: It is
1: forever. Yeah.
0: So we only made him cringe on one of them.
2: I think that's not bad.
0: I think we're winning, Jagger.
2: Yeah,
0: we're winning.
2: Cam, we're not doing bad. Thank you.
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0: Morgan Wallen on the all-new 106.5 The Wolf with Jenny and Jagger in the morning and 106-minute music sweeps all day. Did you just hit your microphone?
1: Well, here's the deal.
2: How
1: first
2: did you do that?
1: Well, I just want everyone to know that if you can, like, picture the ESPN people
0: sure.
1: at the desk or sure. whatever.
0: Pick when, they're, your... when they're doing the games?
1: Yeah.
0: Yeah, yeah.
1: It's me right now and you because yeah. we have on the headsets with a mic.
0: Really cool, by the way.
1: I'm either that or I'm Britney Spears doing a concert.
0: Are you
1: it's
0: dancing? Are
1: one
0: you
1: or the other.
2: Jenny,
1: yeah.
2: when you're here, the microphone is hanging in front of you, so it makes
1: correct.
2: Sense when you, like, swing your head around and your ball cap hits it, or glasses,
0: yeah.
2: but you don't have those anymore.
0: No, not anymore.
2: But
0: correct.
2: This is attached to your head.
1: Yeah, but here's the problem. You both know I talk with my hands.
0: Yeah, that's true.
1: So they're flying all over the place when I'm talking, and I keep hitting the mic, and I'm sorry. I'm going to sit on my hands. That's it. I'm not
0: Matt, she is sitting on her hands right now, actually.
1: Yeah,
0: we are live this morning. It's a red Thursday. We are at Hy-Vee at 301 Northeast Rice Road, Lee's Summit. The whole day we're going to be out here for our whole show, so come out and see us.
1: Yeah, we've had so many people come by already, and it's fun because people say, oh my gosh, it's nice to put a face with the name.
0: Yes.
1: And I have to tell you, we feel the exact same way. I feel like every morning we're all one big crew. We're
0: yes.
1: all one big old wolf pack.
0: Yes.
1: And we don't get to see faces.
0: Yes.
1: We hear voices when you call us.
0: Yeah.
1: Or we have voices in our head. It's, you know, whatever. But we really love to put faces to listeners as well. So please come say hi to us. We would sure love to meet you this morning.
0: And we appreciate that we're hearing people say, hey, this is where we make our coffee run in the morning
1: yes.
0: with the family. This is where I work right up the street. I want to stop by. Thank you
1: yes.
0: so much for coming over and saying hi to us. We appreciate it.
1: Yeah, because I mean, we know where we are every morning, but
0: yeah.
1: it's nice to know what everybody else is doing on their daily. We met some school kids.
0: Yes.
1: You know, on their way to school came
0: yes.
1: by. Apparently
0: yes.
1: the Starbucks here in the Hy-Vee is mom's place to go
2: ooh.
1: Before school every morning.
2: Question for
0: by
2: you
0: the way,
2: both.
0: Jenny, Matt, Jenny
2: yes.
0: is a sweetheart. She treated

0: me to a cup of coffee so far this morning. This is great.
1: That's good.
2: Well, it's a big coffee.
0: It's very.
2: That's
0: big
2: a lot coffee. Of caffeine for you.
0: It's good for the show.
2: Now, what were you going to say?
1: I was going to say, which Hy-Vee are you at? Because I know there's two out there.
2: There are two, and we are at the one at Rice Road. And apparently, if we say Rice Road, everybody's just going to know where we are.
0: Oh, good, perfect.
2: So, yeah, come on by 301 Northeast Rice Road, Lee's Summit, Hy-Vee, here till 10. Get your groceries, or don't. Or just come by and get your red flag for
0: $5. That's right. They're doing that right now. Of course, all the benefits go towards the Ronald McDonald House. So come out and get them before they go, because they're going to go pretty fast.
2: They are, and I've noticed people purchasing more than one, because, gosh, we had somebody said her brother is retired military in Alaska, but he's always representing the Chiefs.
0: Love that.
2: So she's going to ship it off to him. So, yeah, get them while you can.
0: Love that. So come on, see us if you can. Red Thursday Hy-Vee, Lee's Summit on Rice Road. Let's get back to the music with Megan Maroney. It's Medicine on 106.5 The Wolf. Good morning.

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2: Good morning.
0: Jenny.
2: Good morning.
0: Jagger.
3: Good morning.
4: Rise and shine.
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2: Good morning, everybody.
0: Jenny and Jagger in the morning.
4: Now that I have my coffee.
5: Let's get it.
6: All right, so we're getting ready for the big season. It's Red Thursday. Matt Kapsky, yesterday on the show, we talked about you winning the championship in your own fantasy football league last year with the trophy.
2: A round of applause, by the way.
7: Thank you.
6: So,
7: appreciate
6: Matt, you
7: that.
6: Thought it'd be a fun idea to have a league with the Jenny and Jagger show.
2: it's real fun to be in a sports project with me.
7: Well, hold on a second. It actually wasn't my idea.
6: I thought it was your idea.
7: No, it was Jenny's.
6: I'm sorry, yeah. Jenny. Did I think of...
2: Listen, no. Not that I don't want credit for it. I just think it's hilarious. First of all, you guys, the fact that I just opened up my ESPN fantasy app on my phone.
6: Yeah, you did.
2: Who am I?
6: what's your team called?
2: It's called the Cute Outfits.
6: That's great.
2: And I got to pick my little, what do you call it, icon?
6: Your team logo, basically. How about that?
2: Well, it's a fuchsia helmet with a crown on it.
6: Yeah, it fits you.
2: What's your team name, Jagger?
6: I'm the Jagger Swaggers.
2: Yeah, you are.
6: Yeah, we are. And I got. Look at that, the star with the lines, the blue star, the black.
2: You look like you know what you're doing.
6: Well, I like football. I like sports.
2: Now, Matt, I think he's like this, you know, we're all nervous
6: because really
2: he wins these things.
6: He's
2: you
6: really
2: know,
6: good at this.
2: What's the name of your team?
7: My team name is It's Allen the Hips. Because I have Josh Allen on my team. Jenny, that is a regular thing in fantasy football. People make puns with the names of their players for their team name.
2: Okay, no, right.
7: So it's
2: that makes
7: Allen
2: sense.
7: The Hips.
2: Am
7: is
2: I just
7: my
2: cute
7: team
2: outfits?
7: Name.
6: Yes.
2: Yeah.
7: That's fine. And look, yesterday we talked about me winning my championship because I did.
6: Mm-hmm.
7: And that's awesome.
6: Yeah.
7: But as soon as we were done talking, Jenny's like, okay, now that I get it, this kind of sounds like fun.
2: Yeah, because here's the thing. The players do all the work. I'm just scared of the ball. So the fact that I don't have to touch the ball is great.
6: You don't have to touch the ball.
7: No.
6: You just have to adjust your lineups.
7: You adjust your lineup.
2: Yeah, and so obviously I wouldn't know what to put in my lineup if my life depended on it. So we did. Did you do like a random, kind of like the lottery?
7: I did.
6: Yeah.
7: I just made it auto pick.
6: Yes. Yes. And by the way, it's fun, too, because not only are Jenny, Matt, and myself doing this, but our significant others are involved in our league as well.
2: They sure are. They sure are.
6: Which is kind of funny.
2: What's my husband's is like Matthew's Monsters or something? Or what is it? I forget.
7: I don't think he's named his yet. His is
2: no,
7: still
2: he
7: like
2: did.
7: The. Oh, did he? Did
2: I
7: he
2: think
7: change
2: he
7: it?
2: Did. Okay. Yeah, he was kind of into it last night. He said that he's been asked to be a part of fantasy football leagues many times.
6: Okay.
2: But he's just never done it for whatever. I think he's just got too much golf on the brain.
6: Okay.
2: But, I think he's excited about it.
6: Actually, I think Ginger is excited about it. My girlfriend, she calls her team G-Dog.
2: Yeah, girl.
6: She's like, she's ready to go.
2: So we have like a group chat and everything. I'm so excited.
6: I'm excited too. I didn't know what to expect last night as we started this. I'm like, okay, cool, I'm in. Let's go.
2: Yeah, I'm in. I have absolutely no idea how to work this app and I have no idea what's going on. But someone will tell me along the way.
7: I can teach you.
6: Yes.
7: It's fine. I think it'll be fun. And Jagger, of course, the first night we drafted like right before the NFL season started last night.
6: I know.
7: And he ended up with one of the players who did not do well.
2: Oh.
6: Yeah, I had a rough night last night. So let's see how it goes, right? This is our first week of the season.
2: We'll see what happens, I guess.
6: It's going to be a lot of fun. Hey, by the way, it is Red Thursday. We're live this morning at Hy-Vee Lee Summit off Rice Road. Come by and see us. We're out here all morning. And Matt, you got Daily Dirt coming up in a few minutes, right?
7: I do, yeah. We're going to need some true crime Jenny here in just a couple minutes here after Corey Kent, okay?

0: kick a dust up.
1: It's the Daily Dirt. The Daily Dirt. The Daily Dirt. Might have a little dirt on my boots. It's the Daily Dirt with Jenny and Jagger in the morning.
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3: All right, Matt, what are three things we need to know this morning?
4: Thank you so much. Good morning. And you two, I should just mention right now, are out at Hy-Vee in Lee's Summit on Rice Road.
3: That's right.
4: Let's sure talk are. About that just for a second in the beginning. What's going on there?
2: Yeah, come out and see us because we've got those $5 flags. They're awesome this year. They're always cute, but yes. They're really cute this year, your Chiefs flags. And $5 goes to the Ronald McDonald Charities, and that's such a wonderful thing.
3: It sure is.
4: Amazing.
2: Come out and get it. Yeah.
4: Okay, True Crime Jenny, are you here?
2: You have no idea. I've been waiting my whole life for this.
3: Oh, my goodness.
4: Okay. Now, I just want some insight. Here's the headline. Brian Koberger petitions to have judge removed from case. Okay, Jenny, please remind us who Brian Koberger is.
2: Okay, so this happened back in 2022. There were four University of Idaho students, and rest their souls.
3: Mm-hmm, yes.
2: And they lost their lives in Moscow, I think it is, actually, Idaho.
3: Okay.
2: I always said Moscow, but I think it's Moscow.
3: Okay.
2: But anyway, yes, and Brian Koberger was convicted of the crimes. He actually pled guilty.
3: Mm-hmm.
2: And I think he's trying to retract that too. He's trying to say, oh, I was coerced into it.
4: No. Well, here's what that says. Okay. So convicted quadruple murderer Brian Koberger wants a new judge to preside over his request to have his guilty plea withdrawn and a new trial. The former criminology student previously filed for post-conviction relief and claims his guilty plea for the 2022 murders of four University of Idaho students was made under false pretenses with bad advice from his attorneys. His motion claims comments from the judge there went beyond the scope of the court's ability by calling him the, quote, worst of the worst. The hearing is set for October 15th.
2: Good luck with that, Brian Koberger. I don't think he has a chance.
3: No chance.
2: Here's the deal. There's so much evidence in DNA. He left the knife sheath at the scene.
3: Oh.
2: Come on.
4: Not happening is what
3: this
4: you're
3: is
4: saying.
3: A thing.
2: I don't think it's going to happen. I mean, I really don't. And I think he's just a little bored with jail right now. And he's like, oh, shoot, maybe I should have taken my chances at trial.
3: Nope.
2: You know what breaks my heart about stuff like this is, like, Brian has nothing else to do with his time, so he's trying to pursue all this stuff. It breaks my heart for the families of the victims because it just keeps it going
3: Yes.
2: You know what I mean?
3: Yeah,
2: it's like,
3: I do.
2: Give them some peace.
3: They need some closure on this.
2: Yes, he needs to go away.
3: Yeah, totally.
4: Yeah,
3: forever.
4: Well,
3: agreed.
4: They need to just, like, shut it down then. Like, nope, not happening. Back,
2: I know.
4: Back to prison, right?
2: I appreciate our system. You know, I appreciate appeals. I appreciate all those things. Because, you know, we would all want that if we're in a situation. But in this case, go away.
3: Yeah, I agree.
4: Mm-hmm.
3: I agree.
4: All right. How about some good news for a little change up here? Because I know we're all trying to get our steps in whenever we can, right?
2: We sure are.
4: So a new study says that a faster walking pace makes up for a lower step count.
3: Oh,
4: so
3: I do both.
4: Yes, so then you walk fast and a lot.
3: That's good.
2: Yes. In fact, Jagger, I keep hitting the mic. I'm so sorry. Jagger, you and I decided that when it gets a little cooler, we're actually going to walk around
3: there's a trail.
2: A trail.
3: There's a trail right outside
2: office.
3: Our office. Yeah. I told you and Matt, I love doing it in the spring, so I'd love to do that with you. That'd be fun.
2: Yeah, and we both walk fast, so
3: yeah,
2: I feel like we'll be good at this.
3: Well,
4: that's good. Well, basically, that's what the study says. Even if you can't get as many as you think you're doing, if you're going at a little bit faster pace, that makes up for it and reduces the risk of early death just by doing that.
3: Okay, well,
2: listen, I ain't trying to die.
3: Me neither. No. I want to keep going in the right direction here.
4: Keep on trucking.
3: Yes.
4: All right.
2: God willing.
4: Hey, and finally, we don't have them yet, but here in about an hour or so, we're going to find out who's up for CMA Awards. Those are getting announced today.
2: That's right.
3: Matt, that's going to be some big breaking news this morning.
4: Yes, they're going to roll out around 8 o'clock, some of them, on Good Morning America. So I'll relay them to you as soon as I see them start coming out here on 106.5 The Wolf.
2: I'd say this is a hot take, but I think it's the obvious. You know, our girl Ella Langley is going to be up for so many.
3: It's the year of Ella.
2: It is.
3: And I'm sorry, guys. If you could go 21 weeks on Billboard's Hot 100 and not win an award,
2: best be up for an award.
3: You better be up for a lot of awards.
4: Yeah, 100%. Something's wrong if you don't. Yes. Okay. All right. We'll check back with you guys from Hy-Vee in just a little bit.
5: It's time to move along. Get your day going on the Wolf right now. Don't snooze.
3: Guys, I didn't have that last night.
6: That's
3: I didn't have
6: because
3: one of those
6: you
3: weird...
6: sleep like a dead person.

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2: Proud of it.
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0: for everything going down in Music City. Here's Nashville Nuggets with Jenny and Jagger in the morning.
1: So I just saw this. I want to report that Lainey Wilson is going to join this year's 9/11 tribute in light in New York City.
2: Oh, wow.
1: Performing live from the base of the iconic beams as part of the special 9/11 tribute in light live from Lower Manhattan.
2: Guys, that is so powerful. That performance is going to be amazing because every year since my time in New York, I was there off and on between 2004 to 2020. Mm-hmm. Every year they do the beams. And it's such a reminder to never forget. It's a reminder of those beams are where those buildings were.
1: That's right.
2: That's very powerful that Lainey's going to be there.
1: I think so, too. And I think she's a great choice
2: yes.
1: for this. The broadcast will honor the lives lost, survivors, first responders, as the country remembers. I cannot believe 25 years since September 11th, 2001.
2: I can't believe that's tomorrow. That is just, it's baffling that it's been that long. But never forget. Just that's what I always tell people. Never forget what happened that day. Remember all those people.
1: Right. And it makes me sad because I do feel like as time goes on, I don't think no one's going to, quote, like forget.
2: Right.
1: You know what I mean?
2: Right.
1: But I think these remembrances and these ceremonies and things are very important.
2: I agree.
1: To do,
2: so. I agree. That's nice. Delaney's going to be part of that.
1: Yeah, me too. I'm glad to see that.
2: Yes.
1: Hey, congratulations to our friend Mitchell Tenpenny.
2: Oh, yeah.
1: Yeah, he and his wife Megan, they welcomed a new baby girl. Her name is Ember James Tenpenny.
2: Ember.
1: Oh, Ember.
2: I love the name Ember.
3: Congratulations.
2: Yes.
1: They just couldn't be any nicer. It's a sweet little family there. And you'll remember that Mitchell was at last year's Acoustic Christmas, which reminds me.
2: Yes.
1: This year's Acoustic Christmas show is December 8th at the Midland.
2: Oh, check out the lineup this year. Gavin Adcox, Stella Lefty, Zach John King, and Tyler Nance.
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2: Real quick.
1: And then the regular on sale is flying out the door. So if you want to go, I'm telling you, I know you're like, it's September, I've got time. I don't know that you do have
2: time. You don't have
1: time. Yeah, it's going to sell out. So go to 1065thewolf.com or you can go to the link in bio at our Instagram. 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
1: So how are we going to do this?
2: Yeah, because we can't have the phones connected up with you out there right now. So what we'll do is just this. Let's just hook up caller 10, 913-933-1065. 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
1: Okay.
2: So you just win it right now if you're caller 10. And then, Jagger.
1: Yes.
2: We've never done this before. What if you and I go head-to-head on the Knowledge Knockout?
1: Jenny, what do you think of that?
3: Yeah.
1: Jenny, Matt and I have up against each other?
3: How about some grocery store trivia?
1: Oh, I like that.
2: Oh. Okay.
1: Okay, I'm good with that.
2: Well, let's do this. This is the first time in the history of Jagger's Knowledge Knockout. We're taking each other on, and it gets competitive. So, if you want those pumpkin passes, 913-933-1065, and... let's play the game next. What do you say?
1: Let's do it.
3: Let's do it. Okay.
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0: I'm going to say bananas.
1: Matt, it is bananas.
0: Awesome!
1: That is correct. That is correct. Did you just really randomly know that? Or did you take
0: I
1: just,
0: well, I thought, what is on our grocery list every single week? It's bananas.
1: And here's my, what do I throw half of away every week?
0: bananas. Okay. All right, okay. I'm on the board.
1: Look at you. Which fruit has its seeds on the outside instead of the inside?
0: Strawberries.
1: Correct.
0: All right.
1: You're a grocery store genius, Matt. That's what you are.
0: Mmm.
1: Matt, what is a dried plum called?
0: Dried plum is a prune?
1: That is correct.
0: Hey!
1: That's 3 out of 3 for Matt Gapsky. Let's
0: awesome.
1: Go.
0: Okay. All right. All right.
1: Well, I guess I'm going to have to quick run back there and get Jagger out of the frozen food section.
0: Okay.
1: So can we play a song, come back, we'll let him take a turn?
0: Let's do it. Here
1: okay,
0: we go.
1: Okay, here we go.
0: Luke Combs, while you go get Jagger, all
1: okay.
0: right?
1: Okay, hold on. Okay. Bye.
0: Hang on.

0: Did he really?
1: He did grocery store trivia.
0: Oh, no.
1: I'll tell you that. He did get 3 out of 3. And now I can ask you the questions, Jagger, and we'll see who can knock who out. And I do have a tiebreaker, should we need it.
0: Oh, Matt. Okay, well, Matt did 3 for 3, so let's see.
1: All right,
2: okay,
1: here you
2: go. Get the music going. All right, we're ready.
1: So official. Okay. Jagger, what is the most commonly purchased item in U.S. grocery stores?
0: Apples.
1: What an excellent guess.
0: I'm looking right at them right now.
1: We are indeed looking at the
0: apple section the right now.
1: That is incorrect.
0: I'm wrong, Matt. You already won.
1: It's bananas.
0: Is it B-A-N-A-N-A-S?
1: B-A-N-A-N-A-S.
0: That's bananas.
1: Interesting, though, that you both said a fruit, though. Truly, that's interesting.
0: Ironically enough, as I look at our apples, not that far off are the bananas over there. How funny is that?
1: Correct.
2: Right, as you walk in.
1: Well, we're going to keep going anyway.
2: Okay.
1: Yeah. I'd just like to see what you got.
2: Got to know if it's real domination or not.
1: Correct.
0: Jeez.
1: Matt wants the full glory.
0: Now he's getting cocky. All right.
1: I'm going to tell you, everybody, though, this is where it's going to get awkward for me, because somebody's going to be mad. You or Matt, one of you, and I'm going to have to deal with the repercussions.
0: Nobody's going to be mad. Okay.
1: Wow. Jagger says that. No one's going to be mad.
0: I'm rubbing my chin. Nobody's going to be mad. Okay, go ahead.
1: Okay. Which fruit has its seeds on the outside instead of the inside?
0: Strawberries.
1: Correct.
0: Wow.
1: Yeah, nicely done.
0: Think about that one. Okay.
1: Nicely done. What is a dried plum called?
0: A prune.
1: It's a prune.
0: Okay.
1: That's only 2 out of 3 for you, though. Matt Gapsky is our champion. He knocked you out today.
2: Yeah, I did.
0: Bananas. I got apples.
1: Yeah. Let's go, Matt. I'm so happy for you.
0: Yeah, you get to be stuck with me now.
1: This is a terrible place to be.
0: No, it's not.
2: Next to Mr. Mopey for another couple hours at Hy-Vee.
0: It's okay.
1: Thanks, Matt.
2: You're welcome. Good game, buddy.
0: Yeah, good game.
3: I just knocked him out. Jagger just lost this bout. 'Cause I just knocked him out. I've won and there's no doubt.
4: Jenny and Jagger in the morning. The all-new 106.5 The Wolf.

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1: All right, so first of all, we are at Hy-Vee in Lee's Summit this morning,
0: yep.
1: And we're on the one at Rice Road, so come out and see us this morning. I will tell you, we are directly across from the little Starbucks.
0: I know.
1: So if you need your coffee, swing by here and get it.
0: And it's also Red Thursday.
1: And those flags are also right by us and right between us and the Starbucks.
0: So exactly.
1: You can't miss us. As soon as you walk in the doors, you're going to see us. But yeah, the flags are so cool.
0: Very cool.
1: $5.
0: Mm-hmm. And all the benefits go towards the Ronald McDonald House.
1: Yeah.
0: So that's really cool.
1: Yeah, so
0: we're having a nice time out here.
1: We're having a really good time out here. You know who's having a really good time?
0: Who's that?
1: Is your girl, Ginger.
0: Mm.
1: She's out there in L.A., and she is an aspiring, and I say aspiring, but she is an actress. She's had quite a few roles already,
0: yeah.
1: And we're really proud of her and following that dream out there in Hollywood.
0: I like that. Thank you.
1: I love that for her. but she is just a little bit of behind-the-scenes info is that, and you could speak to it, but she's struggling with some back pain right now.
0: Yes, unfortunately, she has to have a surgery coming up soon. And, so she really is having trouble kind of doing a lot of extra things right now. So she's fallen in love with crocheting.
1: I love that she's taken up crocheting. When I tell you this is something that I have always wanted to learn how to do, I'm telling you, crocheting, knitting, all the grandma hobbies, give them to me.
0: She Bring loves them. This stuff.
1: Bring it. You brought in one of the items that she recently crocheted.
0: She made it for me.
1: Made it for you. Like, honestly, Jagger, that looks like you bought it at a store.
0: You know what? I love it so much because she knows how much I'm a big fan of Star Wars.
1: Uh-huh.
0: I'm a big fan of this movie and TV show as well, The Mandalorian and Grogu. I've got my own little Mandalorian and Grogu.
1: I'm going to have to post a picture and put it up on our Instagram story at Wolf Kansas City. Because people have to see, truly, the little green guy.
0: That's Grogu.
1: It's Grogu. Of course it is. Yoda?
0: Well, it's Baby Yoda.
1: So confused.
0: His name's Grogu.
1: Go Star Wars.
0: Exactly. I'm proud of you.
1: But he's got it. He's in like a little
0: satchel.
1: A man purse, if you will.
0: Yes, he is.
1: And then this guy.
0: This is Mandalorian. That's like his dad.
1: Dad's holding him like in the little
0: dad's
1: satchel.
0: Dad's holding him, making sure he's okay.
1: It's really, really cute. But more importantly, she crocheted that and it's so
0: She made this
1: well
0: for
1: done.
0: Me. And you know what's really sweet? She's been, like, she made teddy bears. She actually made, Jenny, in time for Halloween, she made like a Franken teddy bear.
1: Really?
0: He's green. And he's got like, he looks like Frankenstein. He's got like the scars, like the...
1: Yeah.
0: Yeah, you know, the stitches and stuff.
1: Yes.
0: So we have that. She's made some dragons. She made otters. Like little otters?
1: Yeah, yeah, yeah.
0: Yeah, she's got those. She's like all these different animals. It's a lion.
1: Oh, I
0: love that she lets me name them sometimes. I call the lion Leo.
1: Yeah, of course you do.
0: It's Leo.
1: Who's the otter? What do we name him?
0: Oh, Emmett.
1: Emmett the otter?
0: There's a girl and boy. It's Emmett and Emma.
1: One or the otter. You know what I'm saying?
0: One or the otter.
2: Can't help yourself.
1: She's found something
0: a hobby that's kind of making her happy. I think that she could eventually sell these.
1: Oh, she could sell them right now. She could have an Etsy shop right now.
0: Yeah, she could.
1: Yeah, I mean, it's really cool that she has something to do because she is kind of, I don't say totally bedbound, but she's got to chill for the most part right
0: now. She's going to get back on track, unfortunately, in between time of her getting that taken care of.
1: Yeah. So that's kind of what you'd call it an unexpected hobby because... There's lots of things to do in Hollywood, and I don't know that crocheting is maybe like the number one on the list, but I love that she's doing it, and she's clearly very good at it.
0: Oh, thanks.
1: Have you guys ever picked up an unexpected hobby?
0: Have I or you?
1: Any of us. Matt, chime in, too.
0: I kind of definitely have, Matt. Matt, you know what I've done for an unexpected hobby? I like to go on Instagram.
1: I keep hitting the mic. Just ignore it.
0: And it's fitting that we're at Hy-Vee today because I love going on Instagram, finding recipes, going to the store to find those items. Go home and make that thing I've never made before.
1: You genuinely have a passion for cooking.
0: I do.
1: I love how much you love it.
0: And I guess my passion now has become like a social media passion of following people that have these tips and these recipes and then saying, okay, that looks good. I'm going to save that. I'm going to go to the store and buy those items and make this.
1: And you really follow through. You really do that.
0: I did it the other day.
1: That's awesome.
0: I made a penne pasta.
1: Yum.
0: With ground sausage, chopped peppers. Sauteed the peppers and the sausage together and added two things. I added ricotta cheese and sauce, spaghetti sauce.
1: Yeah. Mm.
0: Mixed it all together. I got that off of Instagram.
1: I love that.
2: Sounds good.
0: Ricotta.
1: I don't know how to say it. Ricotta. Yeah, you're Italian, Matt. How do you say it? Ricotta.
0: But yeah, something I made off of Instagram.
1: So good.
0: That's coming off that hobby.
1: I love that for you.
0: How about you, Jenny?

0: Love that for you. And I'm going to tell you, cooking is not it for me. I wish I knew how. I wish I was good at it. I told you, I think this winter when it's kind of boring, you should just come over and teach me how to cook things.
1: I could teach you how to cook. I like to cook. I enjoy it.
0: And you're good at it.
1: Thank you. That's what you said.
0: You've taken us pictures of some soups you made last year and stuff.
1: Oh, by the way, it's soup season, Jenny. You know, I can teach you how to make some really good soup.
0: I'm all about a soup.
1: I'm all about a good soup, too.
0: Well, let's do it. We're going to have cooking classes this winter.
1: Do you have a hobby?
0: For me, yeah. And so it's unexpected hobbies, right? Like Ginger picked that up because she's kind of bedbound right now. Mm-hmm. So she's crocheting. Last year, beginning of the year, I quit my previous job. Mm-hmm. And if you remember, my dad was sick and he was in Maryland and I needed time to be able to go spend with him. And I'm so grateful that I did. It was time well spent.
1: Right.
0: He ended up passing in July, but I had all those months of unemployed time just to be with him. But that did take up a bunch of my time. But a hobby that I picked up is I love to write. I always have. And I wrote a book. I literally wrote a book. I wrote a memoir. And
1: am I allowed to talk about this?
0: You can talk about it because you're the first person that's ever read it.
1: Can I talk about it?
0: Please.
1: Jenny, you are an amazing writer.
0: Thank you.
1: Can I give you the biggest compliment ever?
0: That makes me want to cry. Thank you.
1: Oh, don't cry. Here's what I love about your writing. Your writing is you. Your personality shines the way you describe things, the way you joke around about things. You're so good at painting pictures, which I think a writer has to do.
0: Yeah.
1: You're telling people stories, but you're also using your heart and your sense of humor and your personality, and it shines in your writing.
0: Thank you.
1: You're welcome.
0: That's really super good to hear, because when I tell you I wrote it, and you know, it's almost like a diary, sort of, and it's like no one's read it, and the fact that you read it and liked it, so it makes me think that maybe I should publish it.
1: I think you should.
0: I've been sitting on that for a
1: while. I think it's very, very well written, and it's got a lot of heart.
0: Thank you.
1: You're welcome.
0: Well, that's my plan. I do need to finish it, because I thought it was done, but then it wasn't done because my dad passed, and there's a whole new set of feelings and things to go into.
1: Well, here's what I would say. You have a great book right now. If you feel like you want to add and wrap it up, go for it and put it out. How about that?
0: Okay.
1: How about that?
0: Okay, love it. Well, hobby turned maybe something for sale. Who knows?
1: It could be.
0: Yeah, I don't know. Matt, what about you? Unexpected hobby. You ever pick one up?
2: You know, at this time of my life, I don't really have any. And I'm happy that you two do. But, I mean, let me just lay it out. So much is just involved with family stuff. You know, I come to work. I work all day. Then I go and pick up the kids. And then we're getting dinner ready. And then by the time I have any time to maybe myself or hanging out with my wife, that's like the last hour and a half at the end of the day where maybe we just chat a little bit, turn something on the TV. There isn't. And I used to do a lot more things. I played guitar and played in bands, and I went snowboarding with friends and stuff back when I was younger.
1: Those sound like hobbies to me, buddy.
2: Well, I haven't done them regularly in many, many, many years.
1: Well,
2: so
1: maybe it's
2: time
1: to pick back up.
2: Maybe.
0: Can you think of
2: part
0: one
2: of it's
0: though,
2: finding the time though?
1: Yeah,
0: and I think you'll get there as far as like now that my kids are teenagers, I have a little more time to do some stuff. But if you had to like think of one you'd like to pick up? I mean, for me, it would be crocheting.
1: Yeah.
0: Truly.
1: Oh yeah. Oh my gosh. And look at this.
0: Yeah, it's really well done. Would you, Matt? Is there something you would know if you had the time?
2: Actually, yes, and it's a music thing. I've always wanted to like actually play the drums. Like, I can kind of sit in a drum kit and kind of be terrible at it for, you know, a song or whatever.
1: Same girl, same.
2: Yeah, but I've never done it, and that is one thing I'd love to be able to just sit down and do. Of course, I need to find some soundproof room.
1: I can help you with that. I know a little bit of it. I played a little bit of drums back in the day.
0: You did?
1: I did.
0: Let's go, Phil Collins.
2: Okay.
1: Exactly. Dun, dun, dun, dun, dun, dun, dun.
2: Right, so you can teach me a little bit then.
1: Yeah, I teach you a little bit.
2: Okay.
0: You know, actually, Matt, hold on. Just to wrap that, I do think maybe you should pick up the hobby now, though, because think about all the aggression you could get out on those drums. The parenting aggression, right?
1: Oh, yeah.
0: Beat those drums.
1: Oh, my gosh. I love it, Matt. I love
2: get what you're saying.
1: That'd be great,
0: you know what I'm saying.
2: I do.
1: I know you, Matt. Don't
2: I do. Well, here, it's no better time than the present, right?
1: That's right.
0: Go for it.
2: Okay. All right. Nice.

0: go shopping at Hy-Vee for my next Instagram meal.
1: I don't think they sell drums here, so we can't get mad at anything.
2: Sorry.
1: Oh, they sell drums, like wing drummy.
0: Drumsticks. Drumsticks.
1: Drumsticks.
0: Yes, we can get you drumsticks, buddy.
1: Different kind. It's fine.
2: Nice.
3: Hang up that red dress. Let down your hair.

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1: Wake up.
2: Good morning.
0: Jenny.
2: Good morning.
0: Jagger.
3: Good morning.
4: Rise and shine.
3: Good morning.
2: Good morning, everybody.
0: Jenny and Jagger in the morning.
5: Now that I have my coffee.
6: Let's get it.
5: All right, we are excited. It's Red Thursday. We're live this morning at Hy-Vee Rice Road Lee Summit. But coming up in a few minutes, guys, the 60th CMA Award nominations are coming out this morning.
2: Yes, Matt, will you have some of that in your daily dirt?
7: I will. I'm seriously hitting refresh as fast as I can on the internet just to see if more come out. But I'll have some for you here next. Absolutely.
2: I'm so excited to see if Ella Langley leads the pack.
5: She has to lead the pack.
2: I know it.
5: I mean, she's going to lead the pack at every award show this year. Why can't it be the CMAs, right?
2: She's everything right now. So, yeah, I can't wait to hear that. Okay, that's coming up in your Daily Dirt. Right now, though, I think we're going to play the latest from Jelly Roll.
5: That's right. Check it out now.

0: kick the dust up.
1: It's the Daily Dirt. The Daily Dirt. Feeling on a dirt road. The Daily Dirt. Turn up your shoulders. Might have a little dirt on my boots. It's the Daily Dirt with Jenny and Jagger in the morning.
2: Real quick behind the scenes. Right before we go on, each time Matt, our producer, says, "Yeah, mics are hot." And every time he says it, I'm like, "So are the co-hosts."
3: That's funny.
2: I was messing with you guys.
3: You're funny.
2: All right, it's brought to you by Gladstone Dodge Chrysler Jeep Ram. 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
3: All right, Matt. Now I know we have some stuff to talk about this morning. I know you usually have three stories for us, but I'm thinking the headline right now. The nominations are coming out for the CMA Awards this morning, right?
4: Yes, they are. And I just said a few minutes ago, I've been hitting refresh, just seeing as they come out what I can get updated. Here's the one I have right now. Okay. So far, Single of the Year.
3: Ooh, that's a big, this is a big one.
4: Single of the Year. And
3: Choose in Texas.
2: Yeah.
4: Jagger.
2: Be her.
4: Mr. Ella's fella.
3: Yes, I am.
4: Ella Langley has two of the nominations. Yes, yeah, she's nominated for
3: Ella. I'm so happy for Ella.
4: Choose in Texas and Be Her.
2: They both are.
4: Both in there.
2: That's incredible.
3: Okay, so she's got a 2 out of 5 chance to win.
4: She does.
2: If Choose in Texas doesn't win, I don't even know who the other songs are.
3: I don't know how.
4: Well, hold on now. I mean,
3: I think
4: you're right. Go ahead. Take a guess.
3: I'm guessing another one of the nominees is one of the big Morgan Wallen hits from this year.
2: It's got to be.
4: No.
3: No, it's not.
2: Oh, I forgot. No. Awards shows don't like
3: it's
2: Morgan
3: not, it's
2: Wallen.
3: It's not Don't We?
4: No, Smart. Don't We is not one of them.
3: Okay, so can we guess the other ones? Is Luke Combs involved in this?
4: No.
3: Wow. I'm 0 for 2 on my guesses.
4: Jenny, any guess before I say the rest?
2: Who do the awards shows love? Carly. Oh, no. Lainey Wilson's got to be in there.
4: Lainey Wilson is in there for Somewhere Over Laredo.
2: Yeah.
3: Oh, that's a great song,
2: beautiful
3: by the way.
2: Song.
3: And she is hosting the award show.
2: Yeah.
4: Yeah.
3: All right. So we've got three so far.
4: Right. So Choose in Texas and Be Her from Ella Langley. You've got Lainey Wilson, Somewhere Over Laredo, and joining them, Kojo, Cody Johnson for The Fall.
2: Yeah.
3: Wow.
2: Good song.
4: Yeah. Taylor Swift, I Knew It, I Knew You.
3: Surprise, surprise.
2: Surprise, surprise.
3: I wasn't expecting that.
2: But just to take a moment, though, right?
3: Yeah.
2: To think that that is such a huge category and that we don't have Morgan Wallen in it, I'm sorry, but that doesn't make any sense.
3: It still makes me unhappy because I think Morgan Wallen, to me, over the past almost 10 years now for Morgan, he's had such a great run with all these big hits. I think he deserves more love. I really do.
2: I do, too, and I just don't understand it. But whatever. I'm happy. I love the category. I love who's in it.
3: By the way, Kojo's in the middle of a lot of ladies in this category this year. Look at all those superstar women.
4: Yes, he is.
3: And by the way, Taylor Swift, her return to country, looks like it's paying dividends for her coming back.
2: Yep.
4: Right. I think
2: still think Ella's got it, though. Choose in Texas is going to win.
3: Oh, there's no way. If Ella doesn't win, I retire.
4: How can it not? I would say at this point, how can it not? That's just one of all the categories, and we'll have a bigger breakdown tomorrow on the show
3: of course,
4: all out.
2: Yeah.
3: Okay. Well, good job, Matt. Thank you for that tease.
4: You're very welcome. All right. True crime, Jenny, please give us a hand here on this one.
2: I got you.
4: Because Brian Koberger petitions to have judge removed from his case. Now, Brian Koberger, quick refresher, please.
2: So Brian Koberger is that real nice fella, and I'm being extraordinarily sarcastic when I tell you that. With the college, I hate to say I'll talk about all this negative stuff on the air, but, you know, took the lives of the college kids.
3: That's so difficult.
4: Yeah, convicted murderer.
3: This whole story is terrible.
2: Convicted murderer, ended up pleading guilty, and from what I understand, he's wants to retract that now because he's sitting in prison, and he's like, oh, I don't like it here.
3: Well, by the way, you know what's funny?
2: Don't kill people.
3: Jenny, you know this about me now that we've been doing the show together. You're the true crime expert. I don't understand any of it. We had our guest on the show with us last week, David Bell. He's an actual attorney.
2: Yeah.
3: I don't understand any of this stuff. To me, this guy is way guilty. Why is he even getting a chance to do this?
4: Go ahead, Jenny.
2: I'll say this about that. You know, first of all, our system is what it is. It's the best we've got, right?
3: Yeah.
2: I mean, we have to uphold the Constitution. And I mean, you know, if you or I were accused of something, right?
3: We would
2: want all of the reasonable doubt and all of the innocent until proven guilty
3: But it hasn't already been convicted.
2: Correct.
3: So why are we getting another shot?
2: Well, because he says now that he was coerced into making his confession.
3: I don't like this guy.
2: Oh, I don't think anyone does.
4: No.
2: Except for his mom, which, you know, mom's going to love you, whatever. But he's sitting in prison. I think he's bored. He needs something to do. So he's the sad thing for me, though, is that it just never gives any rest to the victims' families.
3: Like, right, you're right.
2: Go away, throw away the key. He wants a new trial. He wants the judge off the case. Carry on, Matt.
4: That is what the headline is here.
3: Okay.
4: Yes, he wants a new judge to preside over this because, yes, he thinks his guilty plea was put in under false pretenses and bad advice from his attorneys. Wants a new judge on it, saying the judge that was already there went beyond

0: the scope of the court's ability by calling him, quote, the worst of the worst.
1: He's the worst of the worst.
0: Hearing coming up next month.
1: That's a good quote. Good job.
2: The judge was right. He is the worst of the worst.
0: Yeah.
2: And good luck going. You know what? Good luck at trial. There's so much DNA evidence, and he left the knife sheath at the crime scene. I mean, come on.
1: Well, this is making me angry.
2: I know.
0: Okay. Well, let me.
2: You got to move on.
0: Okay, let me make you happier. Let me make you happier, because this is, Jagger, this is something you already do.
1: Ooh.
0: You like to get your steps in. You love going on walks.
1: I do.
0: A faster walking pace makes up for a lower step count. That's in a new study.
1: Okay.
0: So
1: I do kind of walk at a faster pace.
2: I do too,
0: but part of that's, you're hyper, Jenny. I'm just short, so small legs move quicker, right?
1: That's funny.
0: I do walk at a very fast pace, but yes, this new study shows that if you can't quite get your steps in, if you walk at a faster pace, that can still do good stuff at reducing the risk of early death.
1: Well,
0: so get your steps in, just walk faster.
1: I don't want to die early.
2: You know, my doctor honestly said, like, walking is honestly the best exercise that you can do. And I think if you can just get up and move at any pace,
1: honestly, I've been having fun with my playlists, guys. I keep putting some really fun songs on my workout playlist, so I'm good to go.
2: Well, you and I are going to start walking when it gets cooler together. So just think, as much as we love to talk.
1: Oh, yeah.
2: We're going to chatter for like an hour.
1: You have plenty from me.
0: Well, I tell you what, why don't we play a song? You two can take a couple laps around Hy-Vee. What do you say?
1: Okay, sounds good.
0: All right, sounds good.
3: It's time to move along. Get your day going on the Wolf right now. Don't snooze.
4: All Jenny has to do is bat her eyes and gets whatever she wants.
5: I wish. Ask my husband. That's not true.

0: It's the all-new 106.5 The Wolf with Jenny and Jagger in the morning, and we are live today. Hy-Vee, Rice Road, Lee Summit, and Jenny, we have a very cool guest who's going to join the show coming up this hour.
1: You guys darn right we do. Mitch Holtis is coming in.
0: That's right, around 8:45, I believe.
1: Yes, so he's going to be on the air with us, so hang out. You can, we'll talk to Mitch, see what he's got going on.
0: Well, think about this. Mitch is getting ready for a busy season. I mean, Monday night is the first game of the season. I'm sure he's got some insight on how the team looks going into the first game.
1: I would think so.
0: I think it'll be fun to chat with
1: him about
0: that.
1: Although, I'll tell you what, with this headset, with the microphone attached to it that we've got going on this morning.
0: We're good to do this.
1: He's going to think, like, he's going to probably say, like, would you guys, like, join me?
0: Oh, my gosh, that'd be so cool. I would love to join Mitch in the booth. Wouldn't that be fun just to hang out? Watch him do his magic.
1: Watch you and Mitch do your magic.
0: Oh, my gosh, I'd be so excited.
2: Jenny in the booth for a pro football game? That is must-listen radio.
0: Actually, you know what Jenny would be saying? So this week, our first game's against the Broncos. Oh, I like the Broncos outfits. They're cute.
2: Oh, the orange really pops.

0: Oh, Bo Nix has a cute outfit on.
1: Who?
0: He's a quarterback.
1: Oh, well, okay. Right.
2: Exactly.
0: See, that's why, exactly. But no, we're excited that Mitch is going to join the show coming up in a few minutes. So.
1: Yeah, that'll be fun. And we are at Hy-Vee and Lee's Summit. Please come say hi to us. I can't tell you, we've met so many people this morning. I want to do this every day. I love taking our show on the road. We're going to have to plan more of these. This is great.
0: We really appreciate you joining us this morning. And if you can, come out and see us. It's Ella Langley right now on 106.5 The Wolf.

0: What's buzzing on Lower Broadway? You're about to find out. Here's Nashville Nuggets with Jenny and Jagger in the morning.
1: Jagger.
2: Jenny.
1: CMA nominations are out this morning, and we must talk about the biggest category of them all. Who is up for Entertainer of the Year?
2: Are you ready?
1: I can't wait to find out. Let's go.
2: Luke Combs.
1: Always in it.
3: Uh-huh.
1: As he should be, right?
2: Cody Johnson.
1: Kojo.
3: Nice.
2: Ella Langley.
1: Of course.
3: Shoo-in.
4: You guys are going to laugh at me when I say this one.
2: Chris Stapleton.
3: Okay. Yeah, there he is.
2: He's always up for this award.
1: All right, we'll discuss. Keep going. I love him.
2: And Lainey Wilson. That's a nice category.
1: You know what I love about that category?
2: Hmm.
1: Not one, but two females in there.
2: That's right.
1: That's really cool. And I will say, obviously, all deserving. And Chris Stapleton, I want everyone to know.
2: I love Chris Stapleton, too. But
1: love
2: I
1: love him.
2: I always feel like, is he in a cycle of a pocket of an album out there? Or
1: it's not even that. He just always wins. And again, right. Deservedly so. Like, he's fantastic.
2: Like, usually for award shows, like for my history with award shows, you have to be in a cycle of an album to be nominated for an award.
1: Right.
2: Okay.
1: My personal opinion, it's Ella's time to shine.
2: It
1: I
2: is.
1: Think she's going to get it.
2: It is. And by the way, all the nominees are out. I'm looking at this list. Everything. Album of the year, new artists, everything's out.
1: Tomorrow, let's really dive into it on our show.
2: Okay.
1: We'll do that tomorrow morning. But for today, Entertainer of the Year, it's a big category.
2: It is a very
1: early
2: big category.
1: Prediction. I think Ella. Who are you going to pick?
2: You know, come on.
1: Ella.
2: You know I'm going with Ella.
1: Ella's fellas do not go against...
2: Ella's fellas can't go against Ella.
1: Matt, what do you think?
3: I think she's undeniable, is what I think,
2: she's
3: for
2: this year.
1: You know, I'm kind of surprised to not see in there is Megan Maroney, now that I'm sitting here thinking about
2: As
1: it.
2: As you go through other categories, she pops up.
1: She pops up, okay.
2: We'll talk more about that later.
1: Okay, deep dive tomorrow.
2: Yeah.
1: All right, meanwhile, congratulations to our friend Mitchell Tenpenny and his wife Megan Patrick. They just welcomed their new baby girl.
2: Hey, congratulations to them.
1: Her name is Ember James Tenpenny, and you'll remember Mitchell was at last year's Acoustic Christmas.
2: That's right.
1: Which leads me to this year's Acoustic Christmas.
2: Yes.
1: December 8th at the Midland. Jagger, tell him who's going to be there.
2: All right, Gavin Adcock, Stella Lefty, who's on fire with the song Boston right now, Zach John King, who's amazing. I know, Jenny, you've been doing deep dives in his music. He's great.
1: I promise you, do a little digging on Zach John King.

0: King. You're going to love him. He's amazing.
1: And Tyler Nance. That's our lineup. That's a great lineup.
0: Yep. Get your tickets, 1065thewolf.com, or you can follow us at Wolf Kansas City on Instagram. The link is in the bio to get the tickets. And also, a bunch of pictures from our live event today here at IG.
1: Oh my gosh, we're having so much fun here today.
0: So much fun. Give us a follow.

0: Tammy. Oh my gosh, how much do we owe you for that compliment?
1: Jenny and Jag are in the morning. The all-new 106.5 The

0: the all-new 106.5 The Wolf with Jenny and Jagger in the morning and 106-minute music sweeps all day. And Jenny, we have a very special guest here on Red Thursday.
1: I feel like we don't even need to introduce because once people hear his voice, they're going to know exactly who's sitting with us. But go ahead.
0: Mitch Holtis is here. Hi, Mitch.
2: Mitch!
3: How are you guys? It's awesome to be here.
0: We're happy to have you.
1: So happy to have you.
3: Yeah, it's, I call it, it's like the whole town is a pep rally.
1: Yes.
3: In one day. It's so cool. And I'm making the circuit. I'll be all around the metro today, so it's awesome to be here at Lee's Summit.
0: Well, or come happy by, to have you here.
1: See us at the come by. They'll see you roaming the aisles of the Hy-Vee.
3: Yeah,
1: right now.
3: I'm just walking around. I'll be at the fruit, then I'll go over to let's go to the deli and.
0: Oh, nice, he's doing it all. He's getting
1: a cookie cake.
3: There's some really cool stuff in their bakery here.
1: They have a great bakery.
3: And then get your flag, right?
0: That's right. That's what we're out here today. Of course, everybody's getting their flags for the season. All the benefits go towards Ronald McDonald's House.
1: $5. Yep, and the flag is super cool. If you want to get a look at it, I did put a picture of me holding one of them up on our Instagram at Wolf Kansas City. If you want to look, you know, come by, get the flag. And again, Rice Road Hy-Vee and Lee's Summit. There's a couple out here, but we're the one at Rice Road. So.
0: And Mitch, we're so excited to have you here. Of course, the season kicks off for us on Monday night, right?
3: Yeah, and it's going to be a mushroom cloud. It's going to be gigantic. The fact that this big a game this soon. First of all, the Broncos have

0: never opened the season in Kansas City.
1: Really?
0: 67 years. Yeah.
2: Really?
0: I put this on X the other day. I said, let's play AFC West Jeopardy.
1: Okay.
0: Like AFC West for 200, Alex. The answer is zero. That is how many times Denver's opened the season in Kansas City. We've had to open five times in Denver down through the years. Yeah.
1: I didn't know this.
0: But they've never opened here. And the other thing that's kind of interesting is the fact that the last 16 division titles in the AFC West has either been the Broncos or us.
1: That's right.
0: So 2010, we won it with Matt Cassel, and then they won it five straight years because they brought in Peyton Manning. Then we won it nine straight, second in NFL history, and then they won it last year.
1: Wow.
0: So this game is enormous to start the season.
1: It's almost like the schedule makers knew this, like going into this season, like big year last year for Denver.
0: Oh, yeah.
1: Of course, and now we're excited about Patrick Mahomes coming back as well.
0: Yeah, it's been a crazy, amazing. And it was my Minute with Mitch focus this week. It was, I've never really seen anything like this in my brief 33 years in the NFL that someone would work this hard. He literally worked 7 days a week, 7 hours a day for almost 7 months.
1: Wow.
0: We would have OTAs. He would do his rehab early in the morning, then do our OTAs, which is off-season practice, basically, then go back in and finish his workout, and then he'd go work out with Bobby and his own team.
1: Yeah.
0: But to work this hard to be on point is a miracle. I really thought last year when he got hurt, December the 14th, I'm doing the math in my head. Mm-hmm. I'm thinking, man, this is going to be like Halloween next year, like half the season.
1: Yeah.
0: He's going to start the year. He's been incredible at camp. Nothing holding him back. Let her fly.
2: That's he's crazy. A machine. We are so lucky.
1: We are so lucky. Were you impressed to see like how he's prepared for the season? Like, are you?
0: Oh,
1: like,
0: it's stupid. not just physically, but mentally, emotionally. I talked to him. Like I said, when you put your head on a pillow, what do you want to get done that we didn't do last year? And he was talking about being just more precise within the play for everybody.
1: Yeah.
0: And it sounds cliche-ish, but to be just better within the play.
1: Yes.
0: And so the fact that they put that kind of emphasis. And then to pick up a Ken Walker is huge.
1: Yeah. Of course, a Super Bowl champ last year with Seattle.
0: Yeah, he came in, though. The cool thing about Ken, and I'll do a minute with Mitch on this time this week, is the fact that when he walked into the building, it's like he had been with us all his life.
1: Oh, perfect.
0: Which is crazy, because let's say someone comes in and you're like, are they the smartest person in the world or not? And we're going to try to get his attention. So we're going to get this so I can put this on social.
1: Yeah, let's do that. Yeah.
0: So, but the fact that he came in so humble and so willing to work. Because if you play for Andy Reid and you practice, you better be willing to work.
1: Okay.
0: And he was that way from the get-go. And he loves being in this offense. I talked to him about, because people think about running the ball. And a third of his touches last year were missed tackles by the opponent. But what's back in this offense now is an explosive passing play to the running back.
1: Yes.
0: So think of when Kareem Hunt was in his prime back in 2017 and 18. It was not just runs, it was throwing to Kareem. Now we have that with Ken Walker. So it's just been awesome to see him and the way he's worked and his impact.
2: Will you talk about Travis Kelce a little bit? Just because, you know, Travis.
0: Okay, Travis Kelce. He's off the market, by the way.
1: I love how Jenny asked.
2: Did you know he got married? You'll never believe it.
0: No.
2: You'll never believe. To Taylor Swift.
0: And it was the Taylor Swift?
1: The Taylor Swift,
2: did you go to the wedding?
0: You know what? I got locked out.
1: Oh, no.
0: Why did you?
2: I'm so sorry. I brought up a sensitive point.
0: I'm trying to deal with this right now.
1: He's sad. Don't make him sad. Don't make me sad.
0: I even offered to be an acolyte. I said, I'll be a free acolyte for you. I'll light the candles.
2: That's it.
1: Aw, man.
0: It was such a secret thing. Madison Square Garden.
1: Yeah.
2: Right.
0: Yeah, so I tried to get in. They locked me out. Then one guy tased me. And
1: oh, no.
0: So, yeah, it was pretty bad.
2: You're like, but I'm Mitch.
0: So when he was on we did a Kingdom show with him. This was last year or the year before. And I said, it's not going to happen, is it? Not going to happen. Because my granddaughters, especially my younger granddaughters, like, knows every word of every song.
2: Of course.
0: Swifty. And I go, I'm not even going to meet her, am I, Kels? You don't want me? Oh, yeah, no, we'll get that done. Mm. We'll have you. She loves listening to your calls. Like, we listen to your calls all the time. And then it came out, like, is it Us Magazine?
2: Yeah.
0: I don't
2: even
0: know what
2: Us Weekly.
0: Us Weekly.
1: Yeah.
0: It comes out,
1: and,
0: like, you can get it right over here at Ivy, right?
2: Sure,
1: you checking
2: out.
1: You sure can.
0: Right,
1: then.
0: You're checking out, like, $9.99, $8.99. Oh, hey, let's throw on the U.S. or Us Magazine.
1: That's right.
0: It's on. It's in the Us Magazine that right. Taylor Swift listens to the voice of the Chiefs. And I'm like,
1: hey.
0: People from around the country or world or whatever were texting me like, dude, you're on this magazine. Like, I had no idea. So that's as close as I'm probably going
2: to
0: get.
2: I feel like I want you to sign a copy for me.
0: I'd like to find a copy.
1: He needs to get a copy.
0: But, you know, he's 36, going to be 37. But there's still

0: Wow. Oh, my God.
1: Mitch, are you excited about the team this year going into the season? Do they look like they're ready to go?
2: Yeah, and there's parts I'm concerned about. Obviously, the offensive line is a bit of a concern right now.
1: Right, right.
2: Especially against the flesh eaters who are going to play on Monday night. They're so good at pressuring the quarterback, mm-hmm. the Broncos, mm-hmm. A.K.A. the Donkeys. and there's parts that really excite me. One thing that people don't realize, we have 11 rookies that made the team. 11. There's only 53 guys on the team.
1: Wow.
2: 11 are rookies.
1: Wow.
2: I know.
1: Yeah.
2: But they're talented.
1: Mm-hmm.
2: And so it's much like the 2022 rookie class, which we had 9 of those guys for 4 years, unheard of.
1: Right.
2: And they led us to 2 Super Bowl championships and 3 straight Super Bowl appearances. This crew, young, so you may have to find some young. You know.
1: Oh, Jenny, you have to find somebody else.
2: Is Jenny in the cougar category now?
0: Oh, yes, sir. Yes,
2: you are? Okay, good. I didn't know where you categorized this.
0: I mean, I know I look 25.
2: You do.
1: That's good, Jenny.
2: And your prom picture, are you going to put that on the site?
0: 100%.
2: Okay, perfect. Thought so. You got crazy on prom night.
0: You know, it's funny. We've got the big voices of the world, right?
1: Yes.
0: You know, we've got and I think that you are one of those voices.
1: Oh.
0: And it is so incredibly cool right now to be sitting here talking to you, but looking at you, hearing you. Listen, I'm a true crime junkie, so Keith Morrison. Do you know who I'm talking about?
2: Oh, yeah.
0: He's my man. Could have been replaced by Mitch.
1: Mitch could do it.
0: Could be.
1: Mitch, you have the best voice.
0: It's you and
1: voice.
0: Keith.
2: I tried for that, too, and I didn't get that. I'm just dealing with some failure
0: I'm
2: right
0: so
2: now.
0: I'm so sorry, guys. I'm crushing rejection. Right now. Crushing.
1: Mitch Holtis, there's no rejection. You are the voice of the Chiefs. You're
0: yes.
1: the man. We love you. We appreciate you stopping by and giving us some insight as we go into the season. I mean, it's Red Thursday. We've got Monday Night Football. We're kicking off the season against the Broncos. I'm excited. Thank you for coming by and hanging out with us, Mitch.
2: And you rarely get this big a game. This feels like the playoffs to open the season.
0: So exciting.
2: Let's go.
0: Let's get a go, Chiefs.
2: 106.5 The Wolf.
1: Yes, my Wolf. Yes.
2: No. So let's do touchdown, Kansas City.
0: Oh, yeah. Here we go.
1: Can we do it?
0: Yes.
2: On 3.
1: Okay.
2: 1, 2, 3.
3: Touchdown, Kansas City!
2: Woo! Yeah. On 106.5, The Wolf.
1: You sound so good at that.
0: Yeah. I'm obsessed.

0: 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Jenny and Jagger in the morning. And now, Jenny and Jagger's 90s at 9.
1: We're live.
2: We're live. We're going to play a song called I'm All Right. Yeah. And I got to tell you, I'm all right this morning, Jagger.
1: Are you having a good time here at Hy-Vee and Lee Summit?
2: I'm having the best time. We're at Rice Road. Come see us. We're here till 10. Mm-hmm. We just talked to Mitch Holtis.
1: We sure did. He was great.
2: He is the nicest, and that voice like butter.
1: Oh, he's amazing. Prof M, as we like to say. Prof M. But well, we are going to play Jody Messina for 90s at 9. And guess what? This was a number one hit for her.
2: And this song came out in 1998.
1: One of my favorite years ever.
2: Gosh, were we born yet?
1: Oh, sure.
2: We're so young.
1: I know.
2: You know, 90s at 9. It's right here on The World.

0: kick the dust up.
1: It's the Daily Dirt. The Daily Dirt. The Daily Dirt. Might have a little dirt on my boots. It's the Daily Dirt with Jenny and Jagger in the morning.
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3: Matt, what are three things we need to know this morning?
4: Well, thank you and good morning. And let's just start by saying where you two are. You are not here with me. You are at Hy-Vee in Lee's Summit on Rice Road for Red Thursday.
3: That's right.
2: You gosh darn right we are. Yes. We've got those $5 flags. I will tell you, the table that was in front of us no longer appears to have them.
3: Maybe they're all sold out now.
2: Well, I do know. Here's a fun fact. I think they have them at customer service
3: really?
2: As well.
3: Ooh, that's I like how you know told. Stuff. You know stuff
2: Listen,
3: here.
2: Listen, I'm high. You know, Hy-Vee, tell them Jenny Matthews sent you.
3: I told them, and they look at me funny all the time, but that's okay.
2: I'm gonna. You should randomly go ask someone in the store today. Did Jenny send you?
3: I could do that.
2: They're going to be like, who?
3: You challenge me?
2: What?
3: I'll do it. Okay, good.
2: It.
4: They're going to be like, are you a DoorDash or something?
2: Yeah,
4: you're
2: right.
4: Picking something up for Jenny? What do you mean?
2: Is it her order? What are you doing?
4: Yes. Aisles online? Is that what's going on?
3: No.
2: So funny.
3: Okay.
4: Nice. All right. Well, yeah, stop by and get your red flags while they last there. And let's talk a little CMA Awards because nominations are out. No, we'll talk about a couple and we're going to dive in deep tomorrow. But Jagger. Why don't you start with Entertainer of the Year nominations? That's the biggest one.
3: All right, guys. Here's who's up for Entertainer of the Year. Luke Combs.
2: Mm-hmm.
3: Cody Johnson.
2: Kojo.
3: Ella Langley.
2: Yes, girl.
3: I'm smiling when I say that.
2: I know.
3: Chris Stapleton.
2: Yep.
3: And Lainey Wilson.
2: Now, Matt, I have to tell you, we just had a listener come by, and they said, she's so sweet. She's like, Jagger, I know
3: sweet.
2: Your disdain.
3: She grabbed my hand.
2: She grabbed Jagger's hand. She goes, I know your disdain for Chris Stapleton being on that list every year, but he's just so good. And
3: he's good.
2: Jagger's like, I know,
3: love the guy.
2: He's so good. Yeah. But her disdain is when Brooks and Dunn gets in the categories, and it's like, we love Brooks and Dunn, but it's been a minute.
3: Yeah.
4: Anyway. Get that. I get that. And I get what Jagger's saying, too. It's kind of
2: me too.
4: What's your current thing?
3: Yeah.
4: What's going
3: That's
4: on?
3: That's why you should be up for the award.
2: Well, the current thing is Ella Langley, and I think she's going to get it. That's
3: exactly.
2: My prediction.
4: I think so, too.
3: I scrolled through the categories. Wow, what a bunch of great artist stuff for a lot of great awards. I can tell you that.
2: Tomorrow, I promise, on the show, we're going to deep dive. We're going to tell you everything you need to know.
3: Yes.
4: Perfect. Okay. And then, hey, something you two can do once you wrap up the broadcast or while we're playing a song, you can go for a little walk around Hy-Vee. And get this, do a little quick step to you because a faster walking pace makes up for a lower step count when it comes to getting your steps in. How about that?
3: So you don't get 10,000 steps, you're saying? Maybe get like 7 or 8.
4: Yeah, I mean, you still want to get a lot is what it's saying. But this new study came out that says, just walking at a faster pace can make up for lower step count overall and reduce the risk of early death. Walking's so good for you.
2: Jax, here's what we do.
3: Yes.
2: We very casually stroll back to the bakery.
3: Oh, yeah.
2: Have a cookie cake or a something or other.
3: But then we have to work it off.
2: And we'll walk back.
4: You have to walk some more. You might have to go run down the aisles then, right?
3: Right. Yeah.
2: We're here till 10.
4: Okay, good.
5: It's time to move along. Get your day going on the Wolf right now. Don't snooze.
3: Guys, I didn't have that last night.
6: That's
3: I didn't have
6: because
3: one of those
6: you
3: weird...
6: sleep like a dead person.

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3: All right, rain, thunderstorms, possible, likely happening right now, depending on where you are in the metro. Those should clear up this afternoon, though, leaving us a high of 81 and partly sunny skies. Tonight, foggy with a low of 65, and tomorrow, well, a little cooler than it has been lately. Sunshine and a high of 84 for your Friday here in Kansas City. Right now, 73 at 106.5, The Wolf with Ella Langley and Morgan Wallen. I can't love you anymore. 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

0: 106.5 The Wolf with Jenny and Jagger in the morning and 106-minute music sweeps all day. We're live today, by the way. We're out. We're out in the studio.
1: We're out and about, and we love everything about it. We're at Hy-Vee and Lee's Summit, the one on Rice Road. Apparently, there is another one that's only like 5 minutes away, so if you happen to go to that one and you're like, oh, they're not there, just pop on by.
0: That's right.
1: Double Hy-Vee. Cannot go wrong. We love Hy-Vee for a lot of reasons, but especially because we got that big game coming up Monday night, the home opener, and you can get everything you need.
0: Oh, my gosh, Jenny, you get party trays here? You get ribs? Wings? Pizza?
1: Yup.
0: Chiefs-themed bakery treats. They've got the huge selection of official gear. Of course, we're right in front of it right now.
1: Yeah, and I'm going to tell you, we are like, when I tell you they have official gear, I mean, if you know, you know. But there's like, it's a whole store.
0: It is.
1: It's like a Chiefs store right
0: whole
1: behind
0: store,
1: us.
0: And don't forget the beer, wine, seltzer, and spirits. They've got it all here at Hy-Vee.
1: Do they have Prosecco?
0: I'm sure.

0: They do Jenny Matthews.
1: I better go check.
0: Well, if you want to go take a break,
1: I
0: go
1: better go check.
2: Hold on now. No,
0: excited because today is Red Thursday. We're getting ready for the big game, the season opener Monday night. That's what we're talking about.
1: That's right. It's going to be great. Yeah, all your game day needs, everything you need at Hy-Vee there. And I have to tell you, some of the nicest people ever work at all the Hy-Vees. They're great. But, I mean, at this particularly Summit location, everyone has been so great to us. Shout out Carla. She's amazing.
0: Carla's amazing. You know what? I'm so happy we got to meet Mike today.
1: I know. So, Mike, if you get a delivery of flowers from this Hy-Vee, right? Mike is probably the guy doing it.
0: Mike's amazing. Everybody here, the whole staff's been great to us today.
1: Yeah, so
0: we've had a good time being here with everybody today.
1: Mm-hmm,
0: and thanks for everybody coming out and spending time with us today.
1: Yeah, and the Chiefs flag. I will tell you this. The table that was set up with the flags is been taken down.
0: Right.
1: That particular batch.
0: Right, right.
1: They're out.
0: Right.
1: Little tip from your girl Jenny. You go to customer service and they've got them behind the counter there. So you can get them for $5 and it's for a wonderful cause.
0: It is for a wonderful cause. So Basically, that's what we're out here today, getting people ready for the season. Red Thursday at Hy-Vee.
1: Yep. Come see us.
0: Yep.
1: And go Chiefs.
0: Go Chiefs.

Jenny and Jagger in the morning, and the most nonstop country music all day. 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

0: hot and spicy, just like Hattie B's. It's Nashville Nuggets with Jenny and Jagger in the morning.
1: The CMA nominations have come out this morning, and tomorrow we're really going to do a deep dive and go through all of them. But that big category everybody talks about, Entertainer of the Year. Jagger.
2: Yes.
1: Who are the nominees?
2: Luke Combs.
1: Yeah.
2: Kojo. Cody Johnson. Ella Langley.
1: Get it, girl.
2: Chris Stapleton. And Lainey Wilson.
1: That's a hot category right there.
2: It's a very hot category.
1: I feel like Ella Langley has got it, though. It's just, it's been her year.
2: She is the Entertainer of the Year, by my opinion.
1: Although, you know, that category, there are some artists that have waited a long, long, long time to even be nominated in it. So she is fairly new on the scene. Right. I don't know, but we'll see what happens. That's why I love...
2: I don't know. You're breaking records all year. I mean, think about it. Song of the Summer, according to Billboard, for Choosing Texas. It's been number one on Billboard's Hot 100 chart, which is every genre of music for 21 weeks.
3: Guys,
2: I look at her for the Entertainer.
3: Can I say something?
2: Sure, Matt.
3: I will be so disappointed if Ella loses out because it's someone else's time. Like kind of what you were inferring there, Jenny, of like, they've never won it, and now let's throw it to them this year. She's earned it.
1: Correct. And I would hate to think that they would be like, well, you know, she hasn't been around that long, but she's in the category. That's good for this year. Maybe she'll win next year. But I don't know, you guys. I used to be a member of the CMA. I used to vote on this. So I know it's votes.
2: I mean,
1: industry people vote.
2: All right.
1: You vote,
3: I mean, just in terms of Choosing Texas, though, this is something that's unprecedented, right,
2: correct.
3: Jagger?
2: Correct. It's unprecedented because, like we said, this is the first time in Billboard's Hot 100 history that somebody's been number one for 21 weeks without a Christmas song. This is a regular song.
1: Yeah.
2: It's not a novelty. This is a real deal. 21 weeks. And she keep going. Right now, we don't know when that's going to stop. That train's still going down the tracks.
1: Yeah, for sure. Look, my money's on Ella. I think she deserves it, and she should win it, and we'll see if she does.
2: Okay, cool.
1: So we'll have a whole bunch more on the CMAs tomorrow.
2: Got it.
1: We do want to say congratulations to our friend Mitchell Tenpenny and his really cool wife, Megan Patrick.
2: Yeah. What's up, guys?
3: Yes.
1: Hey, just welcome to new baby girl.
2: Aw.
1: Yeah, her name's cool. It's Ember James Tenpenny.
2: Ember.
1: And, you'll remember that Mitchell was at last year's Acoustic Christmas, which reminds me to talk about this year's Acoustic Christmas, which is coming up December 8th at the Midland. We've got a really good lineup this year.
2: Gavin Adcock, Stella Lefty, Zach John King, and Tyler Nance are all going to be there.
1: Yep, you can get your tickets now at 1065thewolf.com, or if it's easier for you, give us a follow on Instagram. 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
4: Okay. Do the hair, put a little makeup on, look alive, real pants, you know what I mean?
2: Real pants, is that you said?
4: I've got jeans on today, everybody. Can I get a round of applause for jeans?

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0: the road today. Red Thursday, live at Hy-Vee. We've been out here at the Rice Road location in Lee Summit. Jenny, it's been such a blast to be out here today.
1: This has been one of the most fun mornings we've had together. We just celebrated our one-year anniversary as a team together.
0: Yes.
1: And Matt, I wish you could have physically been out here with us. Thank you for everything you're doing to hold down the fort back at the station.
2: Oh, you're welcome.
1: But yes. I wish you could have been here to just be with the people, because we do. We, you know, we feel like, we really genuinely feel like we're all one big happy family with our listeners. Like, we're a wolf pack.
0: Yeah, we are a wolf pack. And thanks to Cam as well. Cam, our promotions director.
1: Who also put the Cam today. In camera.
0: Well, Cam, we appreciate you so much, buddy. I know you're busy back there, but we love you, bud. Thank you for all you do around here.
1: He took so many pictures today. Thank you to Mitch Holtis for coming by and talking with us. That was fun.
0: Oh, my gosh. Thanks to everybody here at Hy-Vee.
1: Yep.
0: The entire staff has been so welcoming to us being out here today doing our show.
1: Yep.
0: Everybody's been so nice and friendly and fun. And
1: truly, like, I don't know if other cities can say this about their grocery stores, but it's like Hy-Vee, when you're, I feel, it's, they feel like they're part of the family. Do you know what I mean?
0: I do know what you mean.
1: It's just warm.
0: I don't know how you feel about Dolly. We said Dolly was part of the family. Hy-Vee, everybody here is part
1: She's
0: of the
1: shining
0: family.
1: Down on us this
0: she,
1: morning.
0: She sure is.
1: Oh, my gosh.
0: No, but it's been so much fun for Red Thursday. You know, of course, getting ready for the Chiefs to kick off their season on Monday Night Football against the Broncos. That's what today's been kind of getting people ramped up about.
1: Getting all excited. I noticed you got your Mahomes jersey
0: out.
1: I
0: do have my Mahomes jersey on. And I'm also excited that, you know, it's the beginning of the NFL season. And, of course, Hy-Vee is a place you go to get all the stuff for your tailgate parties, for your home parties.
1: When you're all watching. Of it.
0: Yeah, that's what you everything here.
1: Everything you need, including the merch shop, which we are actually, we've been in front of it all morning. And you know your girl loves some merch, so I'm probably going to go over there and get some.
2: Did you buy anything yet?
1: Not yet. I haven't had time to shop yet, but you

0: I'll make time.
1: Yeah, make time.
2: By the way, can I tell you one thing that's been torturing me all morning as we're here? The food. I smell the food, and it smells delicious. Well, of course, they've got everything going.
0: The Hy-Vee Market Grill is literally right beside us. Yeah. And I walked through there to go to the restroom, and yes. I was like, pancakes.
2: Oh, this is so good.
0: Let's go eat.
2: Can we have breakfast now?
0: Hey, tomorrow's Friday. We got the jump start. Oh, yeah. We've got a whole bunch of Parker McCollum tickets. That show's coming up Saturday night.
2: That's right, because remember, that show's been rescheduled for Saturday because he had a baby.
0: He had a little thing like, oh, I don't know, childbirth. His wife was giving birth, so he couldn't come a couple weeks back, and he rescheduled, and so here we are.
2: That's right. We'll have a lot of tickets for Parker tomorrow. It's just a fun Friday show to get you ready for the weekend tomorrow.
0: Yep, can't wait.
2: That's it for us. Have a great day, everybody.
0: Kindness wins.
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I'm intrigued. 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

I'm sorry. I just read that Sandra Bullock is 62. And I don't know that I'll ever stop thinking about that. 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

0: The all-new 106.5 The Wolf with Jenny and Jagger in the morning. Tomorrow morning on the show, we've got a ton of tickets for you to win to see Parker McCollum Saturday night.
1: Yep, we've got tickets all morning, plus the CMA nominations are out. We've got to break all of the categories down. We'll do that tomorrow morning, and don't forget the jump start.
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2: 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Knowing that he couldn't have the toy till his nuggets were gone. A green traffic light turned straight to red. I hid my brain.

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According to fashion experts, the butter yellow summer trend will be sticking around for fall. And, like, I don't know about that. Pastels for fall? 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

0: The all-new 106.5 The Wolf with Jenny and Jagger in the morning. Tomorrow morning on the show, we've got a ton of tickets for you to win to see Parker McCollum Saturday night.
1: Yep, we've got tickets all morning, plus the CMA nominations are out. We've got to break all of the categories down. We'll do that tomorrow morning, and don't forget the jump start.
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3: John Party is here this week hanging out with us. And on the way, he's going to tell us about the first song that he ever wrote as a kid. He's also going to share the story behind his hit song, Head Over Boots. But first, we're going to play this one for you. It's a collab he did with Thomas Rhett. This is Beer Can't Fix.
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0: 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It's got such a wild story behind it. John's going to share that, and we'll play you the song coming up in just a little bit on the Superstar Power Hour.
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0: The all-new 106.5 The Wolf with Jenny and Jagger in the morning. Tomorrow morning on the show, we've got a ton of tickets for you to win to see Parker McCollum Saturday night.
1: Yep, we've got tickets all morning, plus the CMA nominations are out. We've got to break all of the categories down. We'll do that tomorrow morning, and don't forget the jump start.
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Noah Langley, Morgan Wallen on the all-new 106.5 The Wolf. Good afternoon, Ryan Scott with you for a Thursday. Let's kick things off with some Jordan Davis on The Wolf. It's time.

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Zach Brown Band in town tonight. T-Mobile Center just checked. 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

0: The all-new 106.5 The Wolf with Jenny and Jagger in the morning. Tomorrow morning on the show, we've got a ton of tickets for you to win to see Parker McCollum Saturday night.
1: Yep, we've got tickets all morning, plus the CMA nominations are out. We've got to break all of the categories down. 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

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Did you see Jimmy Fallon last night? He had a special musical guest. Oh, it was this guy, Riley Green. Of course, they talked about The Voice, which is premiering later this month, September 21st, with a packed three-night premiere week. Here's Riley at his latest. Thank you, drunk, on the all-new 106.5 The Wolf.

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0: all new 106.5 The Wolf. Good afternoon. Ryan Scott with you. Corey Kent announced he's headed out on tour in 2027. 20 plus dates of the Heartland Rock and Roll Tour kicking off January 22nd. Here's Corey's latest, Empty Words on The Wolf.
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0: Morgan Wallen and chasing you on the all-new 106.5 The Wolf. Good afternoon. Ryan Scott in the middle of a 106-minute music sweep. Zach Brown Band in concert tonight. T-Mobile Center, I just checked. Still some tickets available if you'd like to go. Here's Kacey Musgraves and her latest Dry Spell.
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0: the all-new 106.5 The Wolf with Jenny and Jagger in the morning. Tomorrow morning on the show, we've got a ton of tickets for you to win to see Parker McCollum Saturday night.
1: Yep, we've got tickets all morning, plus the CMA nominations are out. We've got to break all of the categories down. We'll do that tomorrow morning, and don't forget the jump start.
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Well, Garth Brooks is proving once again that country music fans can't get enough of him. More than 200,000 tickets have already been sold to see the country superstar live this year on his Blame It All on My Roots Arena Tour. And he just announced concert dates for Utah. So, hey, Garth, still trying to get you here to KC.

The all-new 106.5 The Wolf, that is Shaboozy and his latest cowgirl, Ryan Scott, with you on a Thursday afternoon. And big concert tonight, it's Zac Brown Band at T-Mobile Center. Still some tickets available for that concert. Also, some tickets available for this guy. He's going to be at Morton Amphitheater Saturday night. You may remember he had to postpone and reschedule because his wife was about to have a baby. So all is good, and he'll be performing this Saturday night. Here's Parker now with Burn It Down on The Wolf.

Riley Green and Ella Langley on the all-new 106.5 The Wolf. He performed last night on The Tonight Show with Jimmy Fallon. Did you see it? He talked a little about him being a new coach on The Voice, which debuts later this month on NBC.

106.5 The Wolf. Good afternoon, Ryan Scott with you, and happy Red Thursday. Were you able to get that how about those Chiefs flags at McDonald's? Of course, the Chiefs taking on the Denver Broncos this Monday night. Kickoff 7:15 at Arrowhead.

The all-new 106.5 The Wolf with Luke Combs' latest Rethink Some Things. Jenny and Jagger, they're back tomorrow. Got another chance for you to win some concert tickets. Parker McCollum, he's going to be at the New Morning Amphitheater tomorrow night. Listen to Jenny and Jagger tomorrow morning to win your way in with The Wolf.

0: The all-new 106.5 The Wolf with Jenny and Jagger in the morning. Tomorrow morning on the show, we've got a ton of tickets for you to win to see Parker McCollum Saturday night.
1: Yep, we've got tickets all morning, plus the CMA nominations are out. We've got to break all of the categories down. We'll do that tomorrow morning, and don't forget the jump start.
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Good afternoon, Ryan Scott with you, and happy Red Thursday. Were you able to get that how about those Chiefs flags at McDonald's? Of course, the Chiefs taking on the Denver Broncos this Monday night. Kickoff, 7:15 at Arrowhead. Take my

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0: the all-new 106.5 The Wolf with Jenny and Jagger in the morning. 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
1: Yep, we've got tickets all morning, plus the CMA nominations are out. 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

0: 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Time for me to step aside. Robin Holly up next. Take you through the rest of your Thursday evening. I'll talk to you tomorrow afternoon for a Friday. 3 to 7. For some of us who aren't going to the Zac Brown Band concert tonight, here you go. Here's whatever it is.
1: You got